to do, how can I make my escape? The sudden shock, a hidden feeling.

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So don't nobody else make me feel like.

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Yeah, you should know you made my day, then I lost my words when you came my way. 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

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Yes, the rhythm, the rebel. Without a pause, I'm lowering my level. Yes, the rhythm, the rebel. Without a pause, I'm lowering my level. Yes, the rhythm, the rebel. Without a pause, I'm lowering my level.

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First you had the sea, then the west, the moon, drugs, the inner journey, the outer journey. We have finally found something worthwhile, something to up.

0: afgelopen minuten toch een beetje hebt rondgekeken en dat je dacht van amai, so much beauty around us. Yes, yes. Lost Frequencies in de GDC 40. En ja, nu de vedette John Summit. Of moet ik zeggen, boekhouder.
1: I went to college at University of Illinois. Got my master's in accounting. I honestly credit it though to learning music and getting good though. Because my job was like so boring. I'm like, I'll work my

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1: Ready for this?
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0: We don't need a bit of one to one, cause we just can't done till we have the fun. 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

0: Lordy Dolly, we like the body. 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We're just some men that's on the mic.
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La-di-da-di. 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And when we rock up on

jack. Why your nigga flexing like he me ain't even like that? Bitch mistake my newest pinky ring for an ice pack. Shorty keep on